It's not time to make a change. 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You're still young, that's your fault. There's so much you have to know.

7080.it. Where are those happy days? They seem so hard to find. Degli anni 70 e 80. I try to reach for you, but you have closed your mind. Suoniamo lo Smash.

0: 10 pezzi tra i più suonati dal 1970 al 1989. Numero 4.
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It takes three legs to make a tripod or to make a table stand. It takes three wheels to make a vehicle called a tricycle. Every triangle has three corners, every triangle has three sides, no more, no less. You don't have to

0: Three times in each set of ten. In the first ten, you get 3, 6, 9. And in the teens, 10, it's 12, 15, and 18. And in the twenties, you get a 21, 24, 27. And it comes out even on 30, yeah.
1: Now multiply backwards from 3 times 10.
0: 3 times 10 is 30. 3 times 9 is 27. 3 times 8 is 24. 3 times 7 is

0: Are you stayed tuned to the 70s and 80s? Well, this is your ranking. This is American Top 40. In Italy you say, le più forti.
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